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We are the True North Strong and Free. 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
1: Good morning. The price of diesel is down in New Brunswick today. The price dropped 5.7 cents overnight to a new maximum of 206.5 cents per liter. Furnace oil is now just under $2 a liter at $1.99.1. Price of gas was not affected. Elsewhere, a lawyer has told a federal court judge that a transgender woman should be transferred out of a men's maximum security prison because she fears for her safety. 58-year-old Amanda Joy Cooper is incarcerated in New Brunswick. Lawyer Jessica Rose says male inmates have harassed and assaulted Cooper since she came out as a woman in 2020. Rose says Cooper underwent gender-affirming surgery last year. Correctional Service Canada transferred Cooper to another men's prison in Ontario instead of a women's institution. Federal lawyer Laura Rhodes says women's prisons are less restrictive and not suitable for a dangerous offender. Cooper was convicted of multiple sex assaults against women and was declared a dangerous offender in 2001. A judge has reserved her decision. New Brunswick's premier says progress with CO2 monitoring in schools shines a light on government performance. 91% of New Brunswick's public schools now have carbon dioxide monitoring systems, a 61% jump since the Liberals took power. In an interview with Brunswick News this week, Premier Susan Holt said the statistic was a bright spot that folks tend to miss. Last January, at the State of the Province, government reported 30.5% of schools had updated carbon dioxide monitoring. Holt went on to say 91% of all schools have updated CO2 monitoring and all will have ventilation solutions in place by the end of 2027. Last week, when asked when the latest school air quality data for the 2024-25 school year will be available, Education Department spokesperson Sean McConnell said the results are expected in the coming weeks. And a nearly 75-year-old Canadian tradition will come to an end this fall as CBC will no longer be hosting Hockey Night in Canada. Rogers Sportsnet has been the NHL broadcast rights holder in recent years, but had sublicensed the right to broadcast games to CBC, allowing the Hockey Night in Canada tradition to continue. However, Rogers confirmed yesterday that when its new 12-year, $11 billion broadcast agreement with the NHL kicks in for next season, CBC will no longer be broadcasting games. While the Hockey Night in Canada brand may live on at Sportsnet, it will mark the first time since 1952 that Hockey Night in Canada and NHL hockey won't air on Canada's national public broadcaster. Over to sports. At the World Cup, France beat Senegal 3-1, Norway downed Iraq 4-1, Argentina was 3-0 over Algeria, and in the early morning game today, Austria beat Jordan 3-1. Over to baseball, the Blue Jays had a 6-1 win at Fenway. The Yankees overpowered the White Sox 12-2 in the Bronx. Now you're up to date. I'm Jen Nicholson. Taking a look at your latest Environment Canada forecast, look for a mix of sun and cloud today, showers or thunder showers moving in this afternoon, highs near 26 degrees. Clearing out tonight, lows down to 10, increasing cloud Thursday, 23 for a high tomorrow, sun and cloud showers on Friday with a high steady at 23 degrees. Right now, we are sitting at 10. You're

0: wave. That is Manfred Mann's Earth Band. It's Mark and Jen with you on this fine, what is it, Wednesday morning already.
1: You know what? I kind of thought it was Thursday for a sec.
0: But I know, right?
1: It's, it's bingo like night. It's bingo extravaganza night.
0: Big old extravaganza tonight. We'll have the details right after this.

0: 104.1 The Wave. That is music from Prince at 6:11. And Jen, tonight is the big night. Rotary Radio Bingo's extravaganza.
1: 10,900?
0: Yes, but every game is a loony, including the jackpot. Oh, so goodness. Tonight's jackpot, 11,900. Every game, six regular games worth $1,150.
1: Funny, because in the past, I've played your cards. If you get called on air for some reason, I'll play your cards. We like to play. I can't do two sets of cards. I cannot play. I cannot focus. And I get things wrong when I don't know what is
0: all
1: with me. One set and that's
0: it. It's not that difficult. It's not that difficult. You can find a number within 12 seconds or less and then you just move on to the next one. You know? Yeah.
1: I'm just not as good. But anyway, I am getting my one set of cards and you're getting a set tonight.
0: Oh, yeah.
1: Rotarians will be here and we're looking forward
0: to it. I'll show you how it's done.
1: Okay.
0: All right.
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0: 104.1 The Wave. That is music from Paul Janz at 619. And I tell you who's up and at him already is our buddy Jeff Trecarton. And Jeffrey, he's having fun. He listens to everything we say, you know.
1: Yeah, but sometimes we put him to sleep.
0: I know, but he says we don't know what day it is. And he's right. We don't have a darn clue what day it is.
1: Probably for good reason. You were out last night playing. How did that go?
0: Oh, what a night it was. We had a show in Fredericton last night with the Martin Boys at the Playhouse. Opening for Tim Hicks.
1: Yeah.
0: I got to meet Tim before the show. What a gentleman he is. A very nice guy. Met a few of his band members. They're fantastic people. The crew, the whole evening was just so much fun.
1: Kind of a bucket list item.
0: It was a big bucket list item for me personally. I know, like, I've been to a number of shows at the Playhouse, and I always thought, you know, it'd be pretty darn cool to be able to play in that venue, mm-hmm. and finally here it came, you know, like, so yeah, what a great night. So much fun. Tired, got home after the show last night at about 10:30, but I could not sleep. I tossed and turned. I was up at 2 when you woke up, and I'm like, I was sitting there like, what's going on?
1: I kind of wondered if you even shut your eyes last night. I don't know.
0: Not much. So Jeffrey, yes, we are tired. I don't have a clue what day it is, my good man. Weather coming up next.
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1: 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Environment Canada calling for sun and cloud. We might see a shower, thunder shower this afternoon. Highs up to 26 degrees today. It's 11 right now.

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0: Special care homes and nursing homes in the province have received notices from the provincial government stating fees are going up. The Department of Social Development told Brunswick News the move affects around 2,000 of the 12,000 people who live in the long-term care homes. The letters sent in May state that as of July 1st, the maximum monthly client contribution for special care homes, memory care homes, generalist care homes, community residents, and nursing homes will go up by 5%. The changes mean that residents in special care homes who pay the maximum amount will see an increase of $110 a month. People living at memory care or generalist care homes will see a jump of $126 a month, and nursing home residents will see the biggest hike. Their maximum will see a boost of $172 a month. The department spokesperson described the hike as a modest fee adjustment that was significantly lower than the 29% inflation over the period since the last increase. Debate has reignited over New Brunswick's moratorium on hydraulic fracturing, which has been in place since 2014. Progressive Conservative MLA Don Monahan has called natural gas the province's biggest resource and questioned why it remains untapped. Internal Trade Minister Dominic LeBlanc's office tells CTV the federal government would support lifting the ban, though the decision rests with the province. However, the New Brunswick Anti-Shale Gas Alliance opposes the move. Spokesperson Jim Emberger says there is no reason to produce new fossil fuels. Premier Susan Holt's office confirms the moratorium remains in effect with no update on development of any natural gas fracking sites. A municipality outside of Woodstock is making a last-minute push to reopen a provincial park closed by budget cuts this spring. Lakeland Ridges Council has voted unanimously to ask the province for a lease to open North Lake Provincial Park for the summer. Mayor Greg Grant says the region has few public beaches and families need affordable places to go. The province closed the park in March along with five other sites. The operating budget was roughly $74,000 last year, according to CBC. Progressive Conservative MLA Richard Ames calls the closure a shame. The municipality did not budget for the park but is exploring grants to cover costs. And a former PC cabinet minister is calling for a major overhaul of how the civil service is held accountable. Dorothy Shepherd says bureaucrats have extraordinary powers but face little public scrutiny. She says they can outlast governments and delay change until the next election. Shepherd's comments follow two recent reports from child and youth advocate Kelly Lamrock. One detailed the death of a teen who was turned away by social services. The other involved a senior who wandered from a care home and died. Shepherd tells Brunswick News, outcomes must be a shared responsibility between government and the civil service. Social Development Minister Cindy Miles says she's committed to fixing communication challenges. Over to sports on the pitch, France down Senegal 3-1 at the World Cup, then Norway beat Iraq 4-1. Argentina shut down Algeria 3-0, and the final game early this morning saw Austria beat Jordan 3-1. On the diamonds, the Blue Jays had a 6-1 victory over the Red Sox at Fenway. The Yankees down the White Sox 12-2 in the Bronx. Now you're up to date. I'm Jen Nicholson. Your latest Environment Canada forecast calling for a mix of sun and cloud today. Chance of a shower, maybe a thunder shower this afternoon. Highs at 26 degrees. Clearing out tonight, lows down to 10. Increasing cloud on Thursday. A high tomorrow at 23. We're back to a mix of sun and cloud. Chance of showers on Friday with a high steady at 23 degrees. Right now in the sunshine, it's 11.
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0: Part One, The Wave, that is music from Chilliwack. And Jen, this music right here signals some weird news. What do we got today?
1: I saw this yesterday and it made my day. Mike Myers back as Dr. Evil in a new Verizon commercial. The ad shows Dr. Evil pitching a new company called Menace Mobile and promising the most confusing pricing plans of all time. Really funny. Now, there is kind of a rumor that Austin Powers, a fourth one, could be in the works. I'm thinking if he went that far with Dr. Evil in a commercial, something's
0: got to be up, or it was just a one-off that he got a lot of money
1: for. Or how about a spin-off movie of Dr. Evil?
0: Maybe.
1: Just do that.
0: Oh,
1: that would be cool, too.
0: Wouldn't that be fun?
1: And staying in the entertainment world this morning, a Luke Skywalker saber from the lightsaber from The Empire Strikes Back is up for auction. The saber includes Luke's severed hand. I'm not even going to ask a question about that one. I don't know
0: It's a prop.
1: Okay.
0: It's not the real one.
1: It's not the real thing.
0: It's expected
1: to bring in around $1 million. Now, some other items up for auction that you might want to get your hands on. The Wicked Witch of the West hat from The Wizard of Oz. Willy Wonka top hat. Hoverboards from Back to the Future 2. And John Lennon's handwritten lyrics for If I Fell will also be up for auction.
0: So out of that list, would there be anything that you'd like to have?
1: I'd kind of like that Wicked Witch of the West hat.
0: Yeah,
1: I think there's other people that think that would look good on me too.
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0: 104.1 The Wave. That is music from Roxette on this sunny Wednesday morning. You know, Jen, I got to get home. Got that darned old lawn to mow. I don't know if
1: sounds like a dad thing. How about this?
0: All right.
1: Biggest pet peeves of fathers. I want to throw some of these at you, okay,
0: chores.
1: Really quickly, okay?
0: Yeah. All right.
1: All right. How about finding dirty dishes in the sink?
0: You do them anyway, so it doesn't bug me too much, but when they pile up.
1: You leave them. I wash them. Good partnership.
0: I put them away, though.
1: What about doors being kept open? Rooms and doors? That's really not a big deal with us. How about the thermostat being too high or too low?
0: Too high bugs me. Mm-hmm. Yeah, because I don't like it too hot in the house.
1: Which is kind of funny because in your studio, it's always hot.
0: In the wintertime.
1: How about someone else using the TV remote? We're pretty good that way.
0: Oh, doesn't bug me.
1: Pretty even, Steven, there. Mm-hmm. Leaving the lights on.
0: Yes. Yes, that'll bug me. Like, especially, like, say, for example, downstairs, we have a family room, right? And when the light is left on in that family room, nobody's down there, it drives me nuts. Like,
1: but upstairs,
0: I don't know why.
1: You don't even care.
0: No,
1: it's like they could be on all day, all night.
0: Don't give a rat's you know what.
1: Father's Day coming up this weekend,
0: it
1: of
0: is.
1: Course. So
0: it
1: you
0: is.
1: Know what? We're reminding you to maybe don't do any of those things. It bothers dad. It can make him a little tense.
0: Yeah.
1: But do something nice for dad.
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1: Good morning. A surge in drug overdoses has prompted the Moncton Fire Department to fast-track a new medical response vehicle. Fire Chief Conrad Landry tells Brunswick News the truck will enter service immediately, 2 weeks ahead of schedule, after firefighters responded to 290 overdoses in the downtown core between May 29th and June 14th. Landry says overdose calls jumped sharply at the end of May and have remained high, particularly around the St. George Street area. The new vehicle will be staffed by firefighter paramedics and respond to overdoses, heart attacks, and other medical emergencies. Community outreach workers say street drugs contaminated with a veterinarian tranquilizer may be contributing to the spike. A new alliance aimed at expanding renewable energy development in northern New Brunswick is one step closer to becoming reality. The Northern Energy Alliance says recent amendments to the Local Governance Act have received royal assent, clearing the way for its official creation. The alliance brings together three regional service commissions, along with Eel River Bar First Nation and Pabano First Nation. President Mario Pelletier says the changes will allow communities to take a more active role in renewable energy products while keeping decision-making and economic benefits in the region. The group plans to work with developers on clean energy projects and support opportunities tied to the Port of Beldune. A coroner's inquest has been scheduled for a man who died in custody at a New Brunswick correctional center. Jean-Martin Couture was found unresponsive in his cell at the Dalhousie Regional Correctional Center September 22nd of last year. The 48-year-old died 3 days later at the Campbellton Regional Hospital. Couture had been charged with second-degree murder in the death of 58-year-old Jacques Levesque in Edmundston in July of 2025. The inquest is set to run from July 6th to 8th at the Campbellton Courthouse. Deputy Chief Coroner Emily Casey and a jury will hear evidence and may make recommendations to prevent similar deaths. The price of diesel is down in New Brunswick today. The price dropped 5.7 cents overnight to a new maximum of 206.5 cents per liter. Furnace oil is now just under $2 a liter at $1.99.1 cents. Price of gas was not affected. Over to sports on the pitch, France down Senegal 3-1 at the World Cup, then Norway beat Iraq 4-1. Argentina shut down Algeria 3-0, and the final game early this morning saw Austria beat Jordan 3-1. On the diamonds, the Blue Jays had a 6-1 victory over the Red Sox at Fenway. The Yankees down the White Sox 12-2 in the Bronx. Now you're up to date. I'm Jen Nicholson.
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1: Here's your latest Environment Canada forecast. Look for sun and cloud today, maybe a shower this afternoon or a thunder shower, a high at 26 degrees. Clearing tonight, lows down to 10. Increasing cloud Thursday, up to 23 tomorrow. For Friday, we're back to a mix of sun and cloud, a few showers, and a high at 23. Right now in the sunshine, it's 11 degrees.
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0: 1041 The Wave. That is music from Glass Tiger. And Jen, it is 7:10. That means it's that time of morning. A feature every day. Let's go back in time.
1: All right. Well, this is your reminder. 4 days left until Father's Day. Just putting that out there, folks. On this date, back in 1992, I think you'll remember this, Billy Ray Cyrus had a number one song.
0: Oh, what was it called?
1: People just love.
0: Frozen Ghost did it, too. No, I'm just joking.
1: Stop. Achy Breaky Heart hit number one on this day in 1992. Man,
0: that was
1: remember
0: everywhere,
1: that.
0: And so was the mullet.
1: I like the song. I'm just going to say it.
0: Mm-hmm.
1: Love the song. All right, in 1994, you'll remember this date as well. O.J. Simpson took police on a slow-speed chase through L.A. 95 million people watched the bizarre scene. Now, when I say we watched it, folks, it was not on the internet. Didn't have that.
0: No, it was on the TV.
1: It was on television.
0: It was everywhere.
1: Every news, every station had it. Everybody was watching this, and it was kind of strange at the time. And if you've never seen the documentary that came out on that whole...
0: Oh, yeah.
1: Oh, my goodness.
0: Really
1: it was good. Checking some celebrity birthdays for you today. Tennis pro Venus Williams is 46 years old. And I love this guy, Barry Manilow. According to Wikipedia, apparently he doesn't talk about it much, but he is 83 today. And if you're celebrating, let us know. Another Sobeys celebration cake going out in a few days.
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0: 104.1, the wave and the sun is out. What a gorgeous morning. 12 degrees. We keep moving up a degree every time I check. So
1: it is nice
0: out.
1: I just went outside not that long ago, went out to the car to pick something up, and man, yeah, it is nice.
0: One thing I really liked yesterday, it really cooled off, actually, which was great if you were out for prom, going to any of those things last night. It was nice and cool. You wouldn't have had a stuffy gymnasium or anything like that. But I gotta say, the style, the dresses, I love seeing all
1: each
0: of it.
1: Each and every year, it's cool, isn't
0: it? It's a huge deal. Yeah. And you know, kids, I mean, they're probably all sleeping right now, but you know what? It is a huge deal, and it's the next big step. I remember thinking, wow, I'm graduating.
1: Yeah.
0: I've done the biggest thing in my whole life.
1: Yeah.
0: Not, well, it was one of the biggest things in my whole life. But you know what? You know, congrats to everybody, because today's going to be another nice day. We'll have a look at your forecast coming up next.
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6: All right, your forecast today from Environment Canada calling for sun and cloud showers, maybe thunder showers. Highs near 26 this afternoon. Great night for bingo. Right now it's 12.
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1: Good morning. The price of diesel is down in New Brunswick today. The price dropped 5.7 cents overnight to a new maximum of 206.5 cents per liter. Furnace oil is now just under $2 a liter at $1.99.1 cents. Price of gas was not affected. Elsewhere, a lawyer has told a federal court judge that a transgender woman should be transferred out of a men's maximum security prison because she fears for her safety. 58-year-old Amanda Joy Cooper is incarcerated in New Brunswick. Lawyer Jessica Rose says male inmates have harassed and assaulted Cooper since she came out as a woman in 2020. Rose says Cooper underwent gender-affirming surgery last year. Correctional Service Canada transferred Cooper to another men's prison in Ontario instead of a women's institution. Federal lawyer Laura Rhodes says women's prisons are less restrictive and not suitable for a dangerous offender. Cooper was convicted of multiple sex assaults against women and was declared a dangerous offender in 2001. A judge has reserved her decision. New Brunswick's premier says progress with CO2 monitoring in schools shines a light on government performance. 91% of New Brunswick's public schools now have carbon dioxide monitoring systems, a 61% jump since the Liberals took power. In an interview with Brunswick News this week, Premier Susan Holt said the statistic was a bright spot that folks tend to miss. Last January, at the State of the Province, government reported 30.5% of schools had updated carbon dioxide monitoring. Holt went on to say 91% of all schools have updated CO2 monitoring and all will have ventilation solutions in place by the end of 2027. Last week,

0: When asked when the latest school air quality data for the 2024-25 school year will be available, Education Department spokesperson Sean McConnell said the results are expected in the coming weeks. And a nearly 75-year-old Canadian tradition will come to an end this fall as CBC will no longer be hosting Hockey Night in Canada. Rogers Sportsnet has been the NHL broadcast rights holder in recent years, but had sublicensed the right to broadcast games to CBC, allowing the Hockey Night in Canada tradition to continue. However, Rogers confirmed yesterday that when its new 12-year, $11 billion broadcast agreement with the NHL kicks in for next season, CBC will no longer be broadcasting games. While the Hockey Night in Canada brand may live on at Sportsnet, it will mark the first time since 1952 that Hockey Night in Canada and NHL hockey won't air on Canada's national public broadcaster. Over to sports. At the World Cup, France beat Senegal 3-1, Norway downed Iraq 4-1, Argentina was 3-0 over Algeria, and in the early morning game today, Austria beat Jordan 3-1. Over to baseball, the Blue Jays had a 6-1 win at Fenway. The Yankees overpowered the White Sox 12-2 in the Bronx. Now you're up to date. I'm Jen Nicholson.
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0: Your latest Environment Canada forecast calling for sun and cloud, chance of showers, maybe a thunder shower this afternoon. Highs at 26 degrees. Clearing tonight, lows down to 10. Increasing cloud Thursday, up to 23 tomorrow. Sun and cloud Friday, showers possible with a high at 23. And right now we're up another degree. It's 13.
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0: 1041 The Wave. It is 7:37. Some beautiful sunshine out there this morning. And looking over, hey, sunshine.
1: Right.
0: What do we got to? It's time to take a look at today's Wave Web Poll, powered by Vogue Optical.
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0: That is music from Haywire. It is 7:44. And, Jen, we haven't yet touched on our topic over on Facebook this morning. Father's Day is this weekend, of course. Mm-hmm. And, we got a little question up. 33% of fathers have encouraged their child to do this.
1: I'm going to say get a job because that was my dad.
0: That's a great
1: always
0: guess.
1: Always work.
0: So far, we have some cool guesses coming in. Some folks are saying like to have better, listen to their mothers because moms know best. Hey, Aaron knows that. Kelly says get their driver's license. Terry says go into the RCMP. Sally says ride a bicycle. Jacqueline says fish. Get a trade in school, you know, that sort of thing. It's none of those, as a matter of fact. And I think the answer will surprise a lot of our listeners.
1: When are we going to do that answer?
0: We'll do that before we shut it down today.
1: Oh, you're making us wait.
0: I'm going to make you
1: wait. That's such a dad thing to do.
0: Wait. Yes, of course.

0: 104.1 The Wave. It is Wednesday, and that means Rotary Radio Bingo night tonight. But it's not just any normal night.
1: Do it in your monster truck voice.
0: That hurts to do that. It really does.
1: I'll take your word for it.
0: Yes, tonight only. Yeah, it's extravaganza night. 10,000? No, it's 11-9 for tonight's 11-9. Jackpot.
1: Is it 10-9?
0: Well, it's 10-9, but every game, including games 1 through 6, are loony games.
1: Right.
0: So, $1,150 for regular games.
1: Nice.
0: That's a lot of money. That's a lot of money. And that jackpot, where it's going to be a loony, is 11-9.
1: Okay. I like the conversation we have when we're playing bingo, because when we think we're getting there, we get really excited. We're like, look at this.
0: I know.
1: I'm lining right up.
0: I know.
1: I usually only get a line at the last game.
0: Well, that's usually it, too. Like, it's a game of chance.
1: Luck.
0: You just don't know,
1: that's
0: right?
1: That's right. So. That's right. So you know what? I'm very positive thinking about tonight. This is going to be it.
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104 won the wave. That is music from Luba on this fine Wednesday morning, Jen. The sun is shining and it feels darn good out there this morning.

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4: Good morning. Higher income residents at special care homes and nursing homes in the province have received notices from the provincial government stating fees are going up. The Department of Social Development told Brunswick News the move affects around 2,000 of the 12,000 people who live in the long-term care homes. The letters sent in May state that as of July 1st, the maximum monthly client contribution for special care homes, memory care homes, generalist care homes, community residents, and nursing homes will go up by 5%. The changes mean that residents in special care homes who pay the maximum amount will see an increase of $110 a month. People living at memory care or generalist care homes will see a jump of $126 a month, and nursing home residents will see the biggest hike. Their maximum will see a boost of $172 a month. The department spokesperson described the hike as a modest fee adjustment that was significantly lower than the 29% inflation over the period since the last increase. Debate has reignited over New Brunswick's moratorium on hydraulic fracturing, which has been in place since 2014. Progressive Conservative MLA Don Monahan has called natural gas the province's biggest resource and questioned why it remains untapped. Internal Trade Minister Dominic LeBlanc's office tells CTV the federal government would support lifting the ban, though the decision rests with the province. However, the New Brunswick Anti-Shale Gas Alliance opposes the move. Spokesperson Jim Emberger says there is no reason to produce new fossil fuels. Premier Susan Holt's office confirms the moratorium remains in effect with no update on development of any natural gas fracking sites. A municipality outside of Woodstock is making a last-minute push to reopen a provincial park closed by budget cuts this spring. Lakeland Ridges Council has voted unanimously to ask the province for a lease to open North Lake Provincial Park for the summer. Mayor Greg Grant says the region has few public beaches and families need affordable places to go. The province closed the park in March along with five other sites. The operating budget was roughly $74,000 last year, according to CBC. Progressive Conservative MLA Richard Ames calls the closure a shame. The municipality did not budget for the park but is exploring grants to cover costs. And a former PC cabinet minister is calling for a major overhaul of how the civil service is held accountable. Dorothy Shepherd says bureaucrats have extraordinary powers but face little public scrutiny. She says they can outlast governments and delay change until the next election. Shepherd's comments follow two recent reports from child and youth advocate Kelly Lamrock. One detailed the death of a teen who was turned away by social services. The other involved a senior who wandered from a care home and died. Shepherd tells Brunswick News outcomes must be a shared responsibility between government and the civil service. Social Development Minister Cindy Miles says she's committed to fixing communication challenges. Over to sports on the pitch. France down Senegal 3-1 at the World Cup. Then Norway beat Iraq 4-1. Argentina shut down Algeria 3-0. And the final game early this morning saw Austria beat Jordan 3-1. On the diamonds, the Blue Jays had a 6-1 victory over the Red Sox at Fenway. The Yankees down the White Sox 12-2 in the Bronx. Now you're up to date. I'm Jen Nicholson. And here's your latest Environment Canada forecast. Look for sun and cloud today. We might see a shower, maybe even a thunder shower this afternoon. It's summer. Highs near 26 this afternoon. Clearing out overnight, lows down to 10 degrees. Increasing cloud Thursday, a high at 23. Sun and cloud showers Friday with a high at 23 degrees. And guess what? We're up another degree. It's 14.
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0: That is music from the Dirty Dancing soundtrack. And, Jen, there was some pretty dirty parking last night at the venue.
1: At the Playhouse?
0: At the Playhouse.
1: Oh, it's got the worst parking ever.
0: I'll tell you all about it next.

0: 104.1 The Wave. That is music from Indio. It is 8:14 on a lovely Wednesday morning with a big sun out there. Mm-hmm. It's going to be a sunny day. Jen, last night at the Playhouse, some dirty parking going on.
1: Who got penned in? Because somebody always gets blocked in.
0: Somebody always gets blocked in. Well, I wasn't. I had an excellent parking spot. I can't complain. Tim Hicks, he had his bus there. I mean, he had good parking, of course.
1: You have to be like a bird. And
0: I know.
1: And look at it from a bird's point of view.
0: It was funny. Our drummer, Matt, like, he lives in Halifax, right? So he come out. We were loading up our vehicles to leave. And there's like three deep behind him. Like, he cannot get out.
1: Why do people do that?
0: I don't know. Like,
1: stop doing that.
0: No common sense. It's like, think about others. Like, if somebody had to leave in an emergency, how the heck was he going to get out, right? You know, so
1: you have to interrupt the show with an announcement.
0: Yes.
1: You know, and you know what, though? We see this all the time at different events.
0: We see it across the street.
1: We see it in our parking lot.
0: It's terrible.
1: If you see two cars parked, don't park behind them.
0: I know. Like,
1: just
0: take
1: don't.
0: A look around.
1: Just don't.
0: Rant for the day. Over.
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Day.

0: 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That is music from Prince. And coming up right after these commercial breaks, we will have your weather forecast one more time.
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1: Good morning. A surge in drug overdoses has prompted the Moncton Fire Department to fast-track a new medical response vehicle. Fire Chief Conrad Landry tells Brunswick News the truck will enter service immediately, 2 weeks ahead of schedule, after firefighters responded to 290 overdoses in the downtown core between May 29th and June 14th. Landry says overdose calls jumped sharply at the end of May and have remained high, particularly around the St. George Street area. The new vehicle will be staffed by firefighter paramedics and respond to overdoses, heart attacks, and other medical emergencies. Community outreach workers say street drugs contaminated with a veterinarian tranquilizer may be contributing to the spike. A new alliance aimed at expanding renewable energy development in northern New Brunswick is one step closer to becoming reality. The Northern Energy Alliance says recent amendments to the Local Governance Act have received royal assent, clearing the way for its official creation. The alliance brings together three regional service commissions, along with Eel River Bar First Nation and Papineau First Nation. President Mario Pelletier says the changes will allow communities to take a more active role in renewable energy products while keeping decision-making and economic benefits in the region. The group plans to work with developers on clean energy projects and support opportunities tied to the Port of Beldune. A coroner's inquest has been scheduled for a man who died in custody at a New Brunswick correctional center. Jean-Martin Couture was found unresponsive in his cell at the Dalhousie Regional Correctional Center September 22nd of last year. The 48-year-old died 3 days later at the Campbellton Regional Hospital. Couture

0: had been charged with second-degree murder in the death of 58-year-old Jacques Levesque in Edmundston in July of 2025. The inquest is set to run from July 6th to 8th at the Campbellton Courthouse. Deputy Chief Coroner Emily Casey and a jury will hear evidence and may make recommendations to prevent similar deaths. The price of diesel is down in New Brunswick today. The price dropped 5.7 cents overnight to a new maximum of 206.5 cents per liter. Furnace oil is now just under $2 a liter at $1.99.1 cents. Price of gas was not affected. Over to sports on the pitch, France down Senegal 3-1 at the World Cup, then Norway beat Iraq 4-1. Argentina shut down Algeria 3-0, and the final game early this morning saw Austria beat Jordan 3-1. On the diamonds, the Blue Jays had a 6-1 victory over the Red Sox at Fenway. The Yankees down the White Sox 12-2 in the Bronx. Now you're up to date. I'm Jen Nicholson.
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0: Your latest Environment Canada forecast, looking good today. Mix of sun and cloud, chance of showers or thunder showers, a high at 26 later on. Clearing, lows down to 10 degrees overnight. Mark just completely threw me off. Thursday brings increasing cloud, a high at 23. Sun and cloud showers on Friday with a high at 23 degrees. And right now it is 15.
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1: And it is a wonderful Wednesday out there this morning, Jen. So let's take a look at today's Wave Web Poll, powered by Vogue Optical.
2: Okay. All right, today's question. As another school year comes to an end, what subject would you like to see added to the current high school curriculum? Now, if you've gone on and voted already, we've got 75% saying mental health. That is a great answer. Mm-hmm. And 25% saying managing personal finances. Another great answer.
1: So, yeah, absolutely.
2: But you can also choose survival skills, how to cook, farming and growing food. That is super important. Mm-hmm. Also basic home repair. Hello. Yes.
1: I just, you know, a stapler can do a lot of things around the house.
2: Stapler, duct tape, a few tacks will do. 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

0: Dave, that is music from Ace of Base, and we have come to the conclusion of our show this morning together, Jen. But before we, you and I part ways, let's go back to our Facebook topic. 33% of fathers have encouraged their child to do this.
1: I'm going to stick with getting a job.
0: You're saying get a job. A lot of people had some great guesses coming in this morning, but none of those, as far as I know, let me just double check, had the right answer.
1: Okay.
0: No, nobody had the right answer. The actual answer is cheat to win.
1: No, they didn't.
0: I'm serious. Cheat to win.
1: Dads are telling.
0: Have you ever cheated to win? I have, well, at home playing cards, you know.
1: You cheat every board game we play.
0: Of course. I'm pretty smooth at it, right?
1: Whenever you win, there's a lot of suspicion involved.
0: Have a great morning. Stick around. We got lots more on the way.
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That is music from Diana Ross as we make our way through this Wednesday morning together. And of course, coming up tonight, Rotary Radio Bingo. I'll have all the details coming up. But first, here's music from Mark Conan on 104.1 The Wave.

Well, coming up tonight, Rotary Radio Bingo, and it is the big extravaganza. So every game is a loony game. That means six regular games worth $1,150 and the jackpot, normally $10,900 tonight, with it being a loony, 11-9. So lots of money on the line. Tune in to win. It could be your lucky night. Grab those cards. They're still $8, the low price, and tonight could be your big win.

104.1 The Wave, that is music from the Paolas. Lots more fun coming up, including Kool & the Gang, Billy Idol, Colin James. And here's the Four Seasons with December 1963 on 104.1 The Wave.

Dave. That is music from Billy Idol. Well, yesterday, needed some gas, so I went to the gas station. I had 30 kilometers to empty, and, it took $95 to fill my small car. Can you imagine, like, $95 to fill a vehicle these days? $95 used to buy a week's worth of groceries, but not anymore either. But we are giving away $250 in gas each week this summer. 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We'll make sure you get in on the contest, and it could be your ticket to maybe a road trip this summer.

That is music from Harlequin as we wrap up our, Wednesday together. Don't forget, coming up tonight, Rotary Radio Bingo. It is the big extravaganza. Every game is a loony game, including the jackpot. So you're going to want to grab a book of cards and tune in tonight. And best of luck. We'd love to see you take home that jackpot. Have a great day. Stay safe. Stay cool. We'll catch you back here tomorrow morning, bright and early. Andy in with you this afternoon.

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7: Here's your latest Environment Canada forecast. Look for a mix of sun and cloud through the day. Chance of a shower or thunder shower this afternoon. Highs near 26. Clearing out overnight, lows down to 10 degrees. Clouds moving back in on Thursday. We'll see a high tomorrow at 23. Look for a mix of sun and cloud showers on Friday with a high at 23 degrees.
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8: Here's your latest Environment Canada forecast. Look for a mix of sun and cloud through the day. Chance of a shower or thunder shower this afternoon. Highs near 26. Clearing out overnight, lows down to 10 degrees. Clouds moving back in on Thursday. We'll see a high tomorrow at 23. Look for a mix of sun and cloud showers on Friday with a high at 23 degrees.
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0: Wave weather.
24: Your latest Environment Canada forecast calling for sun and cloud, chance of showers or thunder showers this afternoon. We'll see a high today at 26 degrees. Clearing tonight, lows down to 10. Increasing cloud, a high at 23 on Thursday. Into Friday, look for a mix of sun and cloud, chance of showers, with a high at 23 degrees.
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2: Wave weather.
3: Your latest Environment Canada forecast calling for sun and cloud, chance of showers or thunder showers this afternoon. We'll see a high today at 26 degrees. Clearing tonight, lows down to 10. Increasing cloud, a high at 23 on Thursday. Into Friday, look for a mix of sun and cloud, chance of showers with a high at 23 degrees.
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First, it's Fleetwood Mac. Here's Dreams, part of 80s, 90s, and more on The Wave.

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0: 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It's Andy filling in for David, and we're only a few hours away from bingo extravaganza happening for this week's Rotary Club Radio Bingo here on 104.1 The Wave. 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Coming up in two, a look at wave weather.
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2: Wave weather.
3: Your latest Environment Canada forecast calling for sun and cloud, chance of showers or thunder showers this afternoon. We'll see a high today at 26 degrees. Clearing tonight, lows down to 10. Increasing cloud, a high at 23 on Thursday. Into Friday, look for a mix of sun and cloud, chance of showers, with a high at 23 degrees.
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0: 1041 The Wave with Paul Jantz. It's Andy, and Paul Jantz is one of the many Canadian artists that got their start in the 1980s. And we spot that light that decade every weekday afternoon during the All 80s Feel Good Drive Home. We'll have that again for you this afternoon after our 5 p.m. information update. 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

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Coming up in three songs, I'll let you know what's going to be happening this Saturday at Connell Park Raceway here in town. There's going to be lots of excitement and noise and action. First, it's Bananarama and their version of Venus. It's all part of 80s, 90s, and more on The Wave.

0: 1041 The Wave with Neil Diamond. It's Andy filling in for David. And this Saturday at Connell Park Raceway, there's going to be lots of noise and excitement and action. That's because Monster Madness is going to be taking place. You'll also be able to see the FMX World Tour with the stars of Freestyle Motocross. So there'll be motocross and lots of monster trucks as well. Two shows Saturday, 1:30 and 6:30. And all you got to do is get your tickets, and you can get those now online. 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Coming up in two, music from Prince.
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0: 104.1 The Wave with Great Big C. It's Andy, and once again this weekend, we'll have two classic episodes for you of AT40, hosted by the late, great king of the countdowns, Casey Kasem. Coming up Saturday morning from 8 until noon, Casey will count down the top 40 songs from this week in 1985. He'll also have some long-distance dedications to pass along. Then Sunday morning from 8 until 11, Casey counts down the top songs from this week back in 1979. You can find out more at thewavewoodstock.com. Coming up in two, we'll take a look at wave weather.
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6: Wave weather.
7: Your latest Environment Canada forecast calling for sun and cloud, chance of showers or thunder showers this afternoon. We'll see a high today at 26 degrees. Clearing tonight, lows down to 10. Increasing cloud, a high at 23 on Thursday. Into Friday, look for a mix of sun and cloud, chance of showers, with a high at 23 degrees.
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0: Cause I gotta have faith. Ooh, I gotta have faith. Because I gotta have faith, faith, faith. I gotta have faith, faith, faith. 104.1 The Wave with George Michael. It's Andy filling in for David, and coming up in a few minutes at 4 o'clock, we'll have our 4 p.m. information update, giving you the top news stories of the day, and also a look at what's going on in sports tonight. We'll also have a look at wave weather as well. So that's coming up for you in a few minutes. On the way in about 2, we'll have more music. You'll hear from Ace of Base.
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4: Oh, good afternoon. A man from Nova Scotia has been arrested in a stolen boat worth hundreds of thousands of dollars has been recovered in Shediac. RCP says officers seized a stolen boat and trailer valued at about $300,000 during a coordinated traffic stop on the Pointe de Chene Road on June 10th. A 43-year-old man from Cape Breton was arrested without incident. The investigation started after New Brunswick's Provincial Crime Reduction Unit received information from Cape Breton Regional Police about stolen property believed to be in Shediac. And the man was later released and is scheduled to appear in Moncton Provincial Court September 3rd. A Moncton doctor has been charged with possessing child sexual abuse and exploitation material. RCMP previously reported the charge, and now CBC confirms the accused is 42-year-old Jasmine Leveloy Gignac, a nephrologist at the Georges de Mont Hospital. RCMP say he was arrested June 11th at a Moncton residence after a year-long investigation by the Internet Child Exploitation Unit. He appeared in court June 12th and was released on conditions. Fatalité Health Network says he is not currently practicing. The College of Physicians and Surgeons confirms he is on leave. The man is scheduled to appear in court again November 12th. The Holt government is raising fees for the highest income residents in nursing and special care homes. The 5% increase takes effect July 1st, and it affects about 2,000 of the 12,000 people living in long-term care. The maximum monthly fee for nursing homes will go up by $172. Special care home residents will pay $110 more. The Department of Social Development says it is the first fee increase in over a decade and will not impact those in the lowest income brackets. But the executive director of a seniors advocacy group says she was blindsided by the move. Cecile Casita tells Brunswick News one resident has already given notice to move out because he cannot afford that increase. Well, speaking of increases, a basket of 22 basic grocery items that cost just over $100 a decade ago is now costing nearly $148. That's according to a price comparison by Post Media. A food expert says grocery prices in Canada have increased between 35 and 40% since 2016. That is higher than the G7 average. The price of ground beef jumped 72%. Apple juice spiked 165%. Sylvain Charlebois blames drought in the United States and trade disputes for some of the increases. Food bank visits in the province have more than doubled to 50,000 per month. Charlebois says the region needs to build a stronger local food system to help stabilize prices. Population of New Brunswick has declined for a third straight quarter, something that hasn't happened in 20 years. New data from Statistics Canada estimates the population at 866,497 as of April 1st. That is down 886 people from the start of the year and 517 fewer than a year ago. The decline, a direct result of new federal immigration policy. Canada welcomed 20% fewer permanent immigrants in the first quarter of the year compared to the same period last year. Natural increase, births minus deaths, was also negative in the first quarter. New Brunswick hasn't seen three consecutive quarters of population decline since 2006-2007. Well, a clerical error briefly stripped Fredericton MP David Miles of his role as a parliamentary secretary. Prime Minister Mark Carney's office listed Miles in the wrong cabinet positions in a late May order in council. The mistake removed him from his actual role with the Minister of Canadian Identity and Culture. The culture minister, Mark Miller, called it a simple paperwork error and quickly corrected it with a new order. Miles joked to Post Media that he was worried for a second, but finds the mix-up hilarious. He says Ottawa rumor mill turned the minor blip into a short-lived news story, but he's keeping both his original positions. And a Senate committee is calling for independent reviews of CBC Radio Canada's news coverage to assess fairness and balance. The recommendation is part of a new report on the future of local news in Canada released by the Senate's Transport and Communications Committee. The report also urges Ottawa to strengthen the public broadcaster's local programming mandate and provide stable, multi-year funding for local news. The federal government recently added an additional $150 million to CBC Radio Canada. The committee's recommendations come as the Carney government considers broader changes to the public broadcaster's role and mandate. In sports at the World Cup, Portugal is playing Congo this afternoon. England takes on Croatia this evening. Ghana and Panama are tangling at 8 tonight. And Colombia and Uzbekistan are playing in the late game. And on the diamonds, the Blue Jays are at Fenway again, while the Yankees host the White Sox. Now you're up to date. I'm Sheldon McLeod.
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6: Your latest Environment Canada forecast calling for sun and cloud, chance of showers or thunder showers this afternoon. We'll see a high today at 26 degrees. Clearing tonight, lows down to 10. Increasing cloud, a high at 23 on Thursday. Into Friday, look for a mix of sun and cloud, chance of showers with a high at 23 degrees.
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0: 1041 The Wave. It's Andy filling in for David on this Wednesday afternoon, and there's still time for you to get your yard or garage sale information in to be a part of our 1041 The Wave yard sale report. 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So if you like to go to yard or garage sales this time of year, keep checking that page often at thewavewoodstock.com. Coming up in about a minute, we'll hear from Glass Tiger.
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1041 The Wave, with No Doubt. It's Andy filling in for David, and tonight a bingo extravaganza is going to be happening for Rotary Club Radio Bingo. All starts at 8 o'clock this evening. All you got to do is get your bingo cards. 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Proceeds are going tonight to the Southern Victoria Cancer Assistance Fund, the Mama Bear Cancer Fund, and River Valley Cancer Support Group, Inc. Lots of money to be won as well. $18,650 in prizes tonight. 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
8: Wave weather.
9: Your latest Environment Canada forecast calling for sun and cloud, chance of showers or thunder showers this afternoon. We'll see a high today at 26 degrees. Clearing tonight, lows down to 10. Increasing cloud, a high at 23 on Thursday. Into Friday, look for a mix of sun and cloud, chance of showers with a high at 23 degrees.
8: The Wave, Woodstock.com.

0: 104.1 The Wave with Colin James. It's Andy filling in for David again this afternoon. Coming up in a few minutes at 5 o'clock, we'll have our information update. Then after that, it's the all-80s feel-good drive home. And we'll kick it off today with the title track to David Bowie's 15th studio album and one of his most successful. It was released in April of 83. And the title track was also the first single from that album. It marked a change in sound for David Bowie. It ended up taking him in a more commercial direction, embracing rock, funk, dance, new wave, and post-disco. And the song became one of Bowie's most successful hits on the charts. The song ended up topping the Billboard Hot 100 and also hit number one here in Canada and many other countries around the world. Coming up in two, we'll hear from Andy Gibb.
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1: Well, good afternoon. The Transportation Safety Board has issued 6 recommendations after its investigation into the Titan submersible implosion. The board says the experimental carbon fiber hull failed due to accumulated damage, causing the deaths of 5 people off Newfoundland in 2023. Investigators found OceanGate never validated the hull's design. Monitoring systems had not been properly. Risk management was hindered by power dynamics within the company. Now, the board says Transport Canada did not oversee the Titan because the agency was unaware the submersible was unregistered. And it's calling for better oversight of uncertified vessels and for Canada to push for international standards for submersibles. And it also wants Transport Canada to require all human-occupied submersibles operating in Canadian waters comply with international safety guidelines. Extreme weather is driving up home insurance costs for New Brunswickers. A new Statistics Canada report shows rates rose 28.9% between December 2020 and December 2025. That's below the national average of 36.6%. Over the past 20 years, New Brunswick insurance costs have climbed 162%. Insurers point to hurricanes, wildfires, and floods as major factors pushing up premiums. The report says rising costs are being passed on to consumers as companies manage risks for more frequent and severe weather events. A provincial agency has revoked the license of a solar panel company after customers paid thousands for installations they never received. The Financial and Consumer Services Commission says Sunkist Energy Incorporated is unsuitable to be licensed. Some consumers report paying down payments of nearly $11,000 to almost $16,000. One person paid $40,000 in cash. The commission says the company stopped responding to calls and emails and its website went offline. The company waived its right to a hearing, according to CTV. The director of consumer affairs found the company not trustworthy. The commission says consumers should not pay for products they never received. Horizon Health Network is now advising pregnant women not to drive to Fredericton if they feel it's unsafe to do so, even when maternity services are closed at the Upper River Valley Hospital. The latest closure birth services in Waterville runs from Thursday evening to Monday morning due to staffing shortages. Horizon says it anticipates occasional diversions will continue. That guidance comes after at least 2 women from western New Brunswick gave birth before reaching Fredericton in recent months. Horizon says anyone who goes into labor suddenly should call 911 or proceed to the nearest emergency department. The health authority says it will work to arrange ambulance transfers at no cost, according to Brunswick News. Well, there's a respiratory watch dashboard and a fire watch dashboard, and now New Brunswick has a tick tracker dashboard. The province has launched an online dashboard to let people know where the ticks are in the province and how numerous. Now, the dashboard shows that in the last year, there have been over 2,300 tick occurrences reported. Jacqueline Badcock, a veterinarian of the health department, tells CBC the tick bite tracker is to help show people what the risk is in their area. Now, ticks can carry diseases like Lyme, which can be fatal to humans and animals. Now, the tick tracker divides the province into 3 risk categories. The further north you go, the less the risk. But that could change in the future, and that's why they're closely monitoring the spread of ticks. Canada has enacted legislation that strengthens penalties for assaults against firefighters and paramedics. That new law requires judges to consider a victim's status as a first responder as an aggravating factor during sentencing. The International Association of Firefighters says the change follows a multi-year advocacy campaign in response to rising violence. Survey found 40% of affiliates reported violence on medical calls. The union says the growing number of assaults is unacceptable. That legislation received royal assent this week and takes effect next month. The IAFF also supports a separate bill that would provide additional criminal code protections for first responders and healthcare workers. RCMP and Northeastern New Brunswick are stepping up to help out local school children just before summer vacation kicks in. Jen Nicholson explains.
2: As students prepare for a summer break, New Brunswick RCMP are thinking ahead to school supplies for September and looking for your help. An online release inviting the public to one of many locations Thursday, June 18th, to help fill a cruiser with school supplies for students across the region. The release says you can find the cruisers at the Jean Coutu in Bathurst, Campbellton, Karakat, Negawak, and Tracadie, as well as Secure Amity in Lamech. The release says all donations are welcome. For MBS News, I'm Jen Nicholson.
1: In sports of the World Cup, Portugal is playing Congo. England is taking on Croatia. Ghana and Panama are tangling. Colombia and Uzbekistan are playing in the late game. And in baseball, Toronto Blue Jays are at Fenway to take on the Bo Sox, and the Yankees host the White Sox. And now you're up to date. I'm Sheldon McLeod.
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2: Here's your latest Environment Canada forecast. Look for skies to clear out tonight. Lows down to 10 degrees. Increasing cloud Thursday. A high tomorrow up to 23. Look for a mix of sun and cloud. Chance of showers on Friday with a high at 23 degrees.
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104.1 The Wave in the middle of the all 80s feel good drive home. You just heard a number one hit for Starship from 86. Coming up in three, you'll hear a big hit for Billy Ocean from 84. But first, from 85, a song that went all the way up to number two on the Billboard Hot 100, kept out of the top spot by REO Speedwagon from the Beverly Hills Cop soundtrack. 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

0: 1041 The Wave, wrapping up the all 80s feel good drive home with the fifth single from Bryan Adams' album Reckless, one of the most successful albums by a Canadian artist released in the 80s. That's One Night Love Affair, which was released in September of 85. The song ended up reaching the top 20, both in the US and Canada. And the song was the only single from Reckless with no music video, which is quite interesting because in the 80s, music videos were huge, especially in the middle part of that decade. So it proves that the song is a great one if it can reach the top 20, both in the US and Canada, just on its sound alone. Coming up in about two, we'll hear from Cheap Trick.
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0: 1041 The Wave with Blue Rodeo. It's Andy filling in for David again this afternoon. And coming up July 15th and 16th, our community will be hosting the 43rd annual Western Valley Recreational Games. There's going to be lots of sports that'll be played. It'll be open to those ages 8 to 13. Ball hockey, soccer, and basketball are just some of the sports that youth can take part in. 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The deadline to register for a guaranteed t-shirt is June 29th and July 13th to be able to participate. If you want to find out more, just head to our events section at thewavewoodstock.com. In a minute, we'll take a look at wave weather.
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5: Here's your latest Environment Canada forecast. Look for skies to clear out tonight. Lows down to 10 degrees. Increasing cloud Thursday, a high tomorrow up to 23. Look for a mix of sun and cloud, chance of showers on Friday with a high at 23 degrees.
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Coming up in 3, Eddie Money. But first, it's Martha and the Muffins. Here's Echo Beach. It's all part of 80s, 90s, and more on 104.1 The Wave.

1041 The Wave. It's Andy filling in for David on this Wednesday afternoon, and Fuel Your Summer is almost ready to get underway. 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

0: 104.1 The Wave with Toronto. It's Andy on this Wednesday filling in for David, and coming up again tomorrow morning, Mark and Jen will be back at 6 with the morning show, and they'll also take you through the first part of your workday. 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

104.1 The Wave. Coming up in three songs, I'll let you know about a special radio bingo that's happening later tonight here on 104.1 The Wave. Also, the late, great Casey Kasem, he'll be along again this weekend with two classic episodes of AT40 coming up Saturday morning from 8 until noon. Casey counts down the top 40 from this week in 85. And then Sunday morning from 8 until 11, Casey counts down the top songs from this week back in 1979.

0: 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It's Andy, and coming up in a little less than 90 minutes, we'll have our Radio Bingo, Rotary Club Radio Bingo, right here on 104.1 The Wave. And of course, it's a special bingo tonight. It's a bingo extravaganza. And all proceeds are going to support three very worthy causes, all supporting those in the fight against cancer. Proceeds go tonight to the Southern Victoria Cancer Assistance Fund, the Mama Bear Cancer Fund, and the River Valley Cancer Support Group, Inc. 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And if you want to find out more, thewavewoodstock.com, and then click events on our homepage. In two, a look at wave weather.
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3: Here's your latest Environment Canada forecast. Look for skies to clear out tonight. Lows down to 10 degrees. Increasing cloud Thursday. A high tomorrow up to 23. Look for a mix of sun and cloud. Chance of showers on Friday with a high at 23 degrees.
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0: 104.1 The Wave with Crowded House. It's Andy, and that's it for me on this Wednesday. I'll talk to you tomorrow afternoon starting at 2 as I once again fill in for David Rains tomorrow. 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

0: 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The phone number to call if you have a winner is 506-325-3033. If there's any discrepancies of a card or number, the Rotary Club's card and number will be upheld. You must be 16 to play. Winning cards must be verified before each game is closed. Checks will be mailed to winners the day following the broadcast. The minimum payout for any game is $25, and there is a delay if you play online. Remember, if the phones are busy, please keep trying as we may have multiple winners. And now, welcome to Rotary Radio Bingo.
1: 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Welcome to Woodstock Rotary
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1: This is an exciting night of Bingo Fresh. It's our extravaganza. And our jackpot for tonight is, how much is it, Marissa?
3: $10,900.
1: Yes, yeah. My name's Corey Clark. I'm a member of the Woodstock Rotary Club, as well as Marissa.
3: Yes.
1: And each game tonight, because it is the extravaganza, each game is worth $1,150. That's because every number is a loony number tonight. So that is an exciting night. We have over $18,000 in prizes to give away tonight, for tonight. So it's a very exciting night, and thank you for playing Rotary Bingo. It allows us to do a lot within the community. We'll talk a bit about that during our games tonight. Our first game is, for game number one, is one line,
3: four
1: and
3: corners.
1: Four corners. Thank you, Marissa. I'm a little slow tonight.
3: I have the sheet right
1: slow.
3: In front of me.
1: I had a big meal at the bingo pit tonight. We had ribs. That is your green sheet on your bingo book. So our first ball for game number one is 074. That's 074, 074. I-21. I-21, I-21. I-21. Next ball is a B, our first B for game number one, which is B-8. B-8. One line and four corners, game number one. N-45. That's N-45, N-45. G-58. That's G-58, G-58. G-58. Again, this game is for $1,150. G-57. It's G-57, G-57. G-57. I-27. It's I-27, I-27. I-27. Stay with the eyes, I-20. I-20, I-20. N-44. That's N-44, N-44. N-44. 067. It's 067, 067. 067. N36. N36, N36. B-5. D5. So a couple times a year we have our extravaganza. One is at Christmas time, and obviously the other one is the time we're doing right now. And it is for the Ribfest, Woodstock Ribfest. And Marissa, you have a list of...
3: I do. So Ribfest proceeds go to River Valley Cancer Support Group, which supports individuals facing cancer from Woodstock to the Beechwood area. We have the Southern Victoria Cancer Assistance Fund for individuals in the Perth area, and Mama Bear Cancer Support in the Plaster Rock area. So all very worthy causes. So glad to be able to provide meaningful support to those groups who help so many people.
1: Absolutely. And thank you for all our bingo players that play every week, every other week, or when you can.
3: Mm-hmm.
1: So we're going to continue on. The next ball is I-16. I-16, I-16. I-16. B-9. B-9. One line and four corners. Over to the G's, G-59. That's G-59, G-59. O-68. That's O-68, O-68.
3: Just to throw in a little announcement there while we're waiting for the next number to be called on June 20th, the Monster Madness Truck Show is coming to Woodstock. Showtime's 1:30 p.m. and 6:30 p.m. That's this weekend at Connell Park Raceway.
1: Can I put my truck in that?
3: I don't know. How big is your truck, Corey?
1: Probably not big enough.
3: Looks like it's going to be a really good show. I've heard that ticket sales are going really well. So
1: yeah.
3: Good success.

0: We may have a possible winner, so we're just holding tight here. So if you're streaming online with our bingo, we have different callers for each game for tonight. So we're going to continue on. Our next ball is B4. B4. B4.
1: Maybe for those who are new to playing bingo with us, can you explain what Looney's all numbers means for this
0: game? So typically we would have between 12 and 15 Looney numbers every night. Mm-hmm. And the way that would work, if the last ball called on a particular game, if that number is called the Looney number, it's an extra $1,000. But tonight, because of the extravaganza, all numbers are Looney's. So we do have a winner. Our bingo pit is going to verify that winner. So we'll hold tight here. Marissa, what else do you have for community announcements?
1: Well, on the June 26th to the 28th, Ribfest is back. And this is the 10th year of good food, great music, awesome prizes, and for a strong community. There's going to be a live feed for Ribfest, lots of prizes, and of course, delicious, delicious food. It's really become a staple in the community at the end of June to come out to that. So,
0: the first word that came to mind to me was delicious.
1: Yeah.
0: Before you even said it. It's delicious. A great event for our community, and it's well attended. And
1: great social time, too. And you don't have to cook.
0: That's right. And a lot of great live entertainment, too.
1: Yes.
0: Great evening. Evenings.
1: Evenings,
0: it's Friday,
1: yes.
0: Saturday, and
1: come
0: Sunday.
1: All 3 days.
0: I will be there.
1: You will be there.
0: Yes, I will be there.
1: What else do we have on the go here? Lots happening Canada Day, which will be Wednesday, July 1st. July 1st floats will be occurring if you were around last year. Lots of fun with the dragon boat racing, but also there's a lot on this schedule starting at 8:30 in the morning, waterfront, King Street. There's some exercising with Sydney Haynes. 9 o'clock at the Air Motor Center, the Kids of Steel Triathlon Race, waterfront activities, a vendor market, bouncy castles, and we're back to playing a game. So
0: that's also another great event. We'll talk a bit more about that.
1: Okay.
0: We do have a winner for game number one, which is Tammy. Congratulations, Tammy. You win $1,150. A check is on the way. Actually, all checks are picked up at Home Zone now.
1: Yes.
0: Game number two is any two lines, and that is played on your brown sheet. So just make sure you are on your brown sheet. And again, game number two is worth $1,150. Game one is officially closed. So our first ball for game number two is G49. Suspense. <right? laughs> G49.
1: I had to see where that cursor went. What number was the lucky number?
0: G49. Our second ball is an I, which is I-26, I-26. I-26. Mike's not wearing his hat. Yeah.
1: Send him a message.
0: Our viewers will pick up on that.
1: Mm-hmm.
0: I-26 is the last ball.
1: He's putting the hat on.
0: Yeah, there he goes. N-43. That's N43, N43. N43. Another N coming up, N37. That's N37, N37. G55. G55, G55. G55. Lots of G's. G47. G47, G47. 069-069-069. I-22-I-22-I-22. Another I-18. I-18. O-73. G-56. G-56. G-56. We need a couple B's. There's no B's yet.
1: I know.
0: G-56. Look at that. B-9.
1: There you go. You called it.
0: I did. I'll mark that down once in my life. I called it. B-9. I-21. That's I-21, I-21. O-61. O-61, O-61. Again, if you are a winner, our phone number is 506-325-3033. Our next ball is I-24. I-24, I-24. G-48. That's G-48, G-48. We may have a potential. So, Marissa, my memory serves me correct. Last year, Rotary put a team into the dragon boat races. Mm-hmm. And I was in the boat, but at the front of the boat was you. And you were yes. Not the drummer. What's that called, that at the person at the front of the boat?
1: I think it is the drummer.
0: It yeah. is called the drummer?
1: Well, technical terms, I'm not sure, but that's how right. I was referred to and right. referred myself. So.
0: Well, that was fun. We're going to continue on. Our next ball is okay. N31. N31. N31. N31. That was a lot of fun last
1: it
0: year.
1: It was a lot of yeah. fun. Mm-hmm.
0: Yeah. I-17. I-17. I-17. We weren't that competitive.
1: But we had a lot of fun.
0: I was out of breath.
1: Very enthusiastic. You don't realize how much energy it takes to paddle at that intensity.
0: G-60. G-60. G-60. O-66. O-66. O-66. O-66. Our second B of game number two is B-3. B-3. We may have another potential caller. So so again, July 1st is the Dragon Boat Races here in downtown Woodstock on the Manuxtekeag. And it's a great event for people to not even participate, but just come in and take it in.
1: Exactly.
0: There's different vendors, right, I believe, Marissa?
1: So much going on. I'm just looking at the schedule here at 10 a.m. on the waterfront. There's floating cornhole competition. Wow. Registration at 9:30. There's kayaks and life jackets provided by Woolistook Paddling School. And the Country Tall performs.
0: Oh.
1: Not sure. Okay. At 11 a.m., more things going on. Oh, and we have a winner for the game, so we will find out what the name is. Hold tight. To be announced.
0: So we are putting another Rotary team into that event, but I'm not able to make it. Are you able to make it?
1: I'm not sure I'm able to make it either.
0: Yeah. It is a great time. It's unfortunate.
1: It's so fun.
0: It is. You know, from time to time, we talk about different items that Rotary does funding for different groups within the Valley. So we like to speak about that because of you, our players, it allows us to have the funds to move throughout the Valley. So it's very important. So one of the items that we did this year was the Dolly Parton Imagination Library, and the Rotary Club of Woodstock gave $25,000 to that.
1: Fantastic program.
0: It is. It's awesome. It's awesome. Another item that that the Rotary Club in Woodstock donated to was actually the Woodstock Paddling Club. We just talked about the dragon boat races. So yes, we were able to purchase their first set of boats,
1: yes,
0: which were used.
1: Mm-hmm.
0: And then they upgraded to another set of boats.
1: Yes.
0: And that was $25,300.
1: Great investment.
0: Thank you for all of our players that do play bingo. It does make a difference in our community.
1: Mm-hmm.
0: We have a couple other fundraisers, like our Rotary Dance we do every year, and Faces of Business, which is an advertisement magazine. But bingo is one of our major fundraisers. So thank you for being a part of that. It does make a difference up and down the River Valley. What else do we have, Marissa, for some announcements?
1: Other announcements. If you're not necessarily in the Woodstock area, but perhaps July 1st, celebrate Canada Day at the Canterbury Community Center. At 4 p.m., there'll be food truck, Brianna's Burgers. At 6 p.m., they'll have their own bingo. 8 p.m. live music with Lucy LaViolette and Tim Stevenson. There's Canada Day cake, and when it gets dark, there's going to be fireworks. So
0: you had me at burgers, to be honest.
1: It's all about the food. The ribs, more ribs, burgers, cake. Lots of fun. Great time of summer to celebrate. So Canada Day at the Canterbury Community Center. We have the 5th anniversary of the Big Iron Show and Shine, and I'll save the rest of that announcement for a moment because we're going to get into the next game coming up here. So, game number 3, any two corners, postage stamp, no ends.
0: No ends, that's
1: no
0: right.
1: Ends.
0: And we had two winners for...
1: Oh.
0: Actually, four winners, sorry, for game
1: four
0: number
1: winners.
0: 2, which was Sylvia, Kate, and Sharon. They said Sylvia twice, so 3 winners. So, congratulations. For our winners.
1: Wonderful. We like to have lots of winners.
0: So our first ball for game number 3, Marissa mentioned it's any two corners. That is your red-pink card. First ball is B1. B1. Game 2 is officially closed, Marissa.
1: Mm-hmm.
0: Our next ball is I-28. I-28, I-28. No ends for game number 3. Another I coming up right next door to 28. It's I-29. I-29, I-29. O-64. That's O-64, O-64. I-24. I-24, I-24. I-24. O-68. O-68, O-68. Rotary Radio Bingo is brought to you by the Woodstock, Forest for Bristol, and Perth under our Rotary Clubs of Rotary. I kind of spit that out kind of bad there, Marissa.
1: I thought it was great. It is a mouthful.
0: Our next ball is G48. It's G48, G48. I-17. I-17, I-17. I was told I have a face for radio. I'm not sure if I have a voice for radio.
1: I think it's a great voice.
0: I-17. 075. 075, 075. Another O coming up. 061. That's 061, 061. B2. B2. B14, B14, B14, B14, stay with the Bs, B13, B13, B13. The bees keep rolling. B4. B4. G58. G58. G58. G58. I-16. I-16, I-16. For the ones streaming online or on YouTube and Facebook, we have a special guest calling our bingo numbers for game number 6.
1: Okay.
0: Yes. G49. G49.
1: But we want our listeners to listen to the radio until that game, right?
0: Absolutely.
1: Then they can check in online and see who it is. Is it announced who it is? Father Bingo, I think I heard him referred to as.
0: It may be him.
1: It may be
0: him. Not to let the cat out of the bag, Marissa.
1: Oh, oops. But maybe not everybody knows who that is.
0: G56. G56, G56. G56, we may have a potential winner.
1: All right.
0: So John Tate has been a long-time Rotarian.
1: Mm-hmm.
0: He stepped away a little bit, but he does come back for our extravaganzas. So John was a big part of our success of Rotary Bingo. So it's nice to see John. And yes, he'll be doing game number 6 online tonight.
1: Excellent.
0: Yeah.
1: All right. Sounds like we do have a winner, so
0: yes.
1: We'll wait for those names. But in the meantime, I'll continue on with the announcement about the Big Iron Show and Shine 5th anniversary year on Saturday, July 4th at 2 p.m. Truck entry by donation, registration at 9 a.m. There'll be food trucks, live music. Take exit 191 behind Murray's to 205 Tamarack Road, Woodstock, New Brunswick. And big thank you to our 2026 presenting sponsors.
0: There's a bit of a trend with me, and you had me at food trucks.
1: Okay. There we go again.
0: You know, we live in such a great, great area, and there's so many great events every weekend of the summer, and another great event to help local needs. So that is hats off to the organizers of that event.
1: See what else we've got on the go. Do you like strawberries, Corey?
0: You had me at strawberries.
1: I didn't even need to ask, really. It's food. Old Fashioned Strawberry Social, Saturday, July 11th at the Kirkland Community Hall, 1841 Route 540. It's from 4 to 6 p.m. and it's $10 a person. They're saying, enjoy a strawberry shortcake and help preserve our history. So the proceeds are going to the restoration of the bell tower at St. David's Presbyterian Church. So that is a strawberry social, July 11th at the Kirkland Community Hall.
0: Nothing like fresh, non-chemical strawberries.
1: Exactly. Strawberries that actually smell and taste like strawberries.
0: And look like strawberries.
1: And look like strawberries.
0: That's right, yeah.
1: I saw strawberries in the grocery store today. Still a little bit early, maybe.
0: It could be.
1: Close.
0: Could be. We're close. Mm-hmm. Yeah. Maybe mm-hmm. a week or so away.
1: Definitely by July 11th, we'll be in peak form. What else do we have on the go? Okay, we're going to continue on.
0: We do have some winners. We're waiting to get the cue from our bingo pit who that is.
1: Connie and Chris.
0: Excellent. Congratulations. That closes game number 3. So our next game number 4. So our bingo players have been with us for a long time. Game number 4 is our wild number. So I-26 is our wild number. So that means anything on your card that ends in a 6, you can dob that off now for game number 6. That would be B6.
1: This is a test. I don't know the bingo card.
0: N26, is that right? I'm waiting for the board up for us.
1: Yeah, we don't have our
0: just anything that ends in a 6. Dob that off and do us a favor.
1: Yes.
0: Here we go. So B6, I16, I26, N36, G46, G56, and O66.
1: There you go.
0: We did it. Team effort. So our next ball is an O67. Do you want to?
1: I know. I think that trend is passing now.
0: I'm a little slow, so it's just in for me now.
1: Yeah, yeah, exactly. My kids tell me it's slow. Gone past.
0: So we'll stay with the O's. Next one is 070. 070. I don't hear the bingo balls. There we go.
1: There we go.
0: Yeah. 070. Oh, 70. G48. G48. G48. G48. B11. B11. B11. Game number 4 is for $1,150. You'll hear me say that a lot. So every game is $1,150, with exception of our jackpot game 7. N38. N38. N38. B8. B8. B8. B8. I-18. I-18. I-18. Special time of year for many students in grade 12, graduating.
1: You have a graduate?
0: I do. Yeah, my son Brady graduates. Yeah, he looked astonishing last night at the prom, him and his date. G53, G53.
1: Such an exciting time of year for so many graduates.
0: It is.
1: Relief to be done school, looking ahead to the future.
0: The future is bright for many students.
1: It is.
0: B4. B4. B4. Right next door, B3. B3. Game 4 is any two lines with a wild number. That is your purple sheet. Make sure you're on your purple sheet. Our next ball is an N. N35. N35, N35. N35. G57, G57. The Rotary Club of Woodstock does give out yearly bursaries to graduates, and this year we have 20 recipients in Woodstock, Canterbury, and Heartland.
1: Mm-hmm.
0: Last ball was G57. So again, thank you for our players. That allows us to distribute funds throughout the valley. So that's an important start fund for our students that are graduating, going to school, secondary school.
1: Every dollar makes a difference.
0: Oh, sure. Does it ever? Mm-hmm. 063. 063, 063. I graduated like 15 years ago from high school.
1: Only 15?
0: Me and Mark Nicholson, yeah.
1: Maybe, I don't know whether that math is mathing, but...
0: Yeah, I wasn't that good at math.
1: I had other strengths.
0: B10. I heard Mark laughing in the background there. B10.
2: It only took us until we turned 40 that we were smart enough to actually
1: graduate.
0: That's right, true enough. Mark and I are old buddies. Yeah. We may have another potential. Last ball was B10. I'd like to thank Mark and Jen. They allow us to come in. Not allow us, but they support us when we come every Wednesday. They welcome us. Mm-hmm. Yeah. So thank you to Jen and Mark and 104.1 The Wave. They're a piece of this puzzle as well to make a very successful bingo. So we do have a winner. Our bingo pit will confirm winners. Mm-hmm. And what else do we have, Marissa, we can mention about the community?
1: Well, July 15th and 16th, we have the 43rd annual Western Valley Regional Games. It's going to be hosted in Woodstock, ages 8 to 13. And this year's games include ball hockey, basketball, soccer, softball, badminton, bocce ball, amazing race, flag football, golf, track and field, survivor, and beach volleyball. 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Western Valley Regional Games, ages 8 to 13, July 15th and 16th.
0: That's quite a list of events.
1: That is. Yeah. How would you choose?
0: Well done.
1: Some kids play all those things.
0: Yes. Yeah. Well done. What else do we have? Oh.

0: first for 2026 Bridge Fest Parade, and that would be in Heartland, starting at 1 p.m.
1: I might book the whole summer off.
0: Okay, okay. Sure. You're the boss. You can do that, right?
1: Some days, yes.
0: Some days. Yeah. Rainy days.
1: I do like rainy days. Not gonna lie.
0: A nice break sometimes.
1: Absolutely. Let's jump over to some other Rotary funding that the Woodstock Club does. So the Big Brothers Big Sisters, we supported the program funding. That was in the amount of $42,000 that the Rotary Club of Woodstock gave to Big Brothers Big Sisters. Again, a big thank you to our players in supporting our bingo and the other fundraisers that we do. That's a huge number. That's great.
0: Huge.
1: Great cause, too.
0: Yes.
1: Great cause.
0: We do have a winner for that last game. Pam. So congratulations, Pam. You are the winner of that game.
1: Yeah, $1,150, right?
0: Wow.
1: That's a lot of ribs.
0: That is.
1: Right?
0: That is a lot of ribs.
1: A lot of ribs.
0: Pulled pork and beverages and all sorts of treats.
1: So congratulations. That does close game number four. So our next ball. Did that wrong.
0: Next game.
1: Thank you. Our next game is game number five, which is, Marissa, what's game five?
0: Game five is all around the free. So mark off your free and a square all the way around that, which means no B's and no O's. No B-O.
1: Thank you.
0: No B's, no O's.
1: No O's, right.
0: No
1: O's. We'll see if we can make it through it without doing that. Our first ball for game number five is N39. N39, N39. This is your black sheet. Again, make sure it's your black sheet. G58. See, Bob has his microphone up high.
0: Yes, he does.
1: Online.
0: Mm-hmm.
1: Our next ball is I-22. I-22, I-22. I-22. G-51. G-51. G-51.
0: This game is really tricky for the callers because it's not that all the B's and O's disappear. When they're pulling them, they have to be on the ball, literally.
1: They have to pay attention.
0: Mm-hmm. And only call the ones that are eligible.
1: N-42.
0: Behind the scenes.
1: N-42. We haven't had you up on the mic.
0: No.
1: Yeah, have we in the pit?
0: No.
1: It's coming, Marissa. I-19. I-19, I-19. I-19, I-19. G-48, G-48. We do have a lot of fun every week that we do this. It does take a handful of volunteers.
0: Mm-hmm.
1: Us, Mark and Jen helping us out. G55, G55. G55. I'd like to thank a number of our vendors, stores that sell our cards up and down the valley. Thank you as well for being a part of this magic. I-16. I-16. So lucky to live where we do live, Marissa, don't we?
0: Mm-hmm.
1: Aren't we?
0: Absolutely.
1: Stay with the eyes. I-26. I-26, I-26.
0: Really, with all these announcements of community activities, it really highlights how busy and active this community is. There's always something to do.
1: N38.
0: Sorry, I interrupted your announcement.
1: Not at all. I-28. I-28. I-28. Stay with the eyes. Our next number is

0: I-30. I-30, I-30. Again, game 5, the same as the rest of the games, worth $1,150. N-44. N-44, N-44. I-23. I-23, I-23. I-23. G-57. G-57, G-57. I'd like to do a special shout-out to Rob McCormick. Rob's a Rotarian in the Wichita Club. G-57. G-57. We may have a potential winner. And we're kind of continue on. Stay with the G's. Mm-hmm. G-47. G-47. G-47. G-47. I-21. I-21, I-21. Looks like we may have a caller. What's your plans this weekend, Marissa?
1: I don't know. Kids and sports and busy work activities. I don't think too far ahead, actually. Now that I think of it, my son has a soccer tournament in Fredericton.
0: Oh, wow. So you're off to Fredericton.
1: Heading out of Carleton County to cheer on some soccer players.
0: Oh, that sounds like a good weekend.
1: It's called the Friendship Cup. Isn't that neat?
0: The Friendship Cup?
1: Friendship Cup, yeah. Yep. So just some friendly play, round robin. And a chance for the kids to, get outside and play some soccer. Run off some steam, all that energy left at the end of the school year.
0: Can I play?
1: Sure.
0: I have some steam to blow off. They might not let me on the pitch. Do they call it the pitch in soccer?
1: They do, yes. My son's been watching a lot of the FIFA World Cup.
0: Yes.
1: And I've learned a lot, actually. So
0: go
1: watching...
0: Go Canada Go.
1: Go Canada Go. Yes. Watching last night's game in Fredericton, I had a new perspective. Seeing the strategy that the professional players...
0: What game was in Fredericton last night?
1: Oh, no, it was just my son playing in Fredericton last night. But the only thing playing on my TV lately is the FIFA World Cup. Yeah. So getting to see how those professionals play and the play-by-play from my 12-and-a-half-year-old explaining what's going on.
0: Well, that's good. That's great.
1: Yeah.
0: We do have a possible winner, so we'll just hold tight and see if the bingo pit can pass that information on to us. What else do we have, Marissa, that we could share with our listeners?
1: We have, Benton Ridge Potato Breeding Substation is going to have an open house.
0: Well, that sounds different.
1: Yeah, you can come and see agriculture in action. Join us for a free day of family fun where you can. July 23rd, drop in between 3 p.m. and 7 p.m. at 539 Benton Road in Benton, New Brunswick. So if you're interested in agriculture, seeing it in action from field to fork, join them July 23rd between 3 and 7 at 539 Benton Road.
0: Another great event, right?
1: Mm-hmm.
0: We may have a lot of potential winners. So if you are trying to reach, you may get a busy signal. We only have so many phone lines, like I think 5. So keep trying. And our operators will take your call when it's available.
1: We
0: may have 4 winners.
1: We do. Congratulations, winners. Tammy, Anita, Debbie, and Elaine. So congratulations.
0: So divide that by 4, Marissa.
1: No, I don't do math. We talked about that earlier, Corey.
0: I tried, and I don't know the answer either. But
1: I can do math-ish.
0: I can do math on my phone.
1: Sure. We'll add that up. So between Tammy, Anita, Debbie, and Elaine, they are each going to win $287.50.
0: Congratulations.
1: That's so a good jackpot.
0: It is a great jackpot. That's for four people, right?
1: Yeah.
0: So if you are a winner, you may know this, but you can pick up your winnings at Home Zone Woodstock or Home Zone Bristol, Forceful, and in Perth Andover. I'm not sure where that is there.
1: But, yes, me either. But when you call in, they'll ask your preference where you'd like to pick up your check. And now, as we've been waiting all evening to hear Father Bingo, John Tate, do the announcement.
0: Good to see John back online with us. That does close game number five. So we're stepping to game number six. And game number six is one line anyway. And if you win within the first four balls, it's an extra $50. So that would be $1,200.
1: Sweet.
0: So those who do not know John, John Tate is a Rotarian. He's taken some time off, but he was one of the first organizers of Our Bingo back in 2014. So he's played a big part in the success of Our Bingo. So it's always good to see John come back to the bingo pit. And we'll just wait for John to pull the first ball for game number six. Again, game number six is worth $1,200 if you win within the first four balls pulled. After that, it goes to $1,150.
1: And this is on the turquoise sheet, so the last sheet that you have available.
0: That's right.
1: For both games six and seven, played on the same one. Let's hope for a big winner.
0: Our first ball for game number six is I-20. I-20, I-20. So I see in the future, the next ball will be a B. B-5. B-5.
1: You have a sense for those Bs, this bingo day.
0: O-70. 070-070. I guess we had two more winners for game number five.
1: Oh gosh, we're going to have to redo our math, Corey.
0: Oh no.
1: Oh no. So in addition to Tammy, Anita, Debbie, and Elaine, they're going to share their winnings with Donald and Callista,
0: too. Congratulations.
1: I'm sure Donald and Callista are excited.
0: Yes.
1: To be included in that group. We'll redo the math.
0: Our next ball for game number six is G58. As our fourth ball for game six, G58. We'll hold tight here to see if we have a possible winner again, which will be for $1,200. That's a good payday.
1: That's
0: divided by one. What's that?
1: $1,200. I can do that kind of math.
0: So quick. Last ball was G58. G58.
1: Sounds like there's lots of conversation going on in the background.
0: There is. Sounds like a busy pit tonight, doesn't it? I'm glad we're down here.
1: Yeah, I was going to say, listen with half an ear and relay the numbers. That's what we want the people to hear.
0: If you are a winner, in case you forget or do not know, our number is, the call is 506-325-3033. I had that on speed dial.
1: I was going to say the seasoned players would know to load that into their phone and have it all ready to go.
0: I've never been called seasoned before. Were you talking about me?
1: Sure.
0: Okay. G58 is our last ball. Just going to hold tight here.
1: Give people a moment to dial that number if they're the winner.
0: Our jackpot tonight, which is the next game, is $11,900. And actually, that's a loony winner too. So it would be an even $11,000.
1: Okay.
0: Right?
1: I trust you.
0: Yeah. Yep. Took me a while to figure that out, but it just came, popped in my mind.
1: There we go.
0: $11,000. Game seven jackpot. That's in 50 numbers or less.
1: Mm-hmm.
0: So we're going to continue on. So that means our prize amount dips down to $50, down to $1,150. Our next ball is 069. 069, 069. 069. We may have a caller or two. I don't know how Mark and Jen do not fall asleep. It's so comfortable in here.
1: It is. It's a cozy little spot.
0: It is, yeah. And our last ball called was N42. Oh, we do have a winner, so our crew at the Bingo Pit will verify with some names. So, Marissa, you know what my next question is?
1: Mm-hmm.
0: What do we have?
1: What do we have? Well, I think we've reached pretty much every announcement that we have. Do you have any extras, Corey? I could give some more detail about what's going on Canada Day.
0: Did I pass you the others? Oh, this one right here. Do you have this one?
1: Did
0: you mention that already? You might have.
1: We did. Yes.
0: I'm half asleep.
1: Right? We did talk about the Benton Ridge Potato Breeding Substation.
0: You did, yes.
1: Agriculture in Action. But there's lots more going on Canada Day for downtown Woodstock. Perhaps we could touch on a little bit of that. There's going to be a children's parade at 11:45 on King Street. Start at the gazebo and at the Legion. And there's going to be a flag raising at the Legion, barbecue and strawberry daiquiris. Ooh, that piqued my interest at the Woodstock Elks Club at noon. And the ukulele group will be playing on the waterfront. Activities all afternoon, pretty much every hour on the hour there's something going on. So really, it's such a great day to get downtown, to take in all sorts of things, and really enjoy celebrating the country that we live in.
0: So true.
1: Mm-hmm.
0: So true.
1: And watch the dragon boat races. If you didn't have the opportunity to come down and watch that last year, I'd really encourage you to come out and enjoy the waterfront, find a place to sit along and cheer on your friends and
0: you know, it's a great event to watch Rotarians out of breath. Right? We have a great membership. We haven't
1: been training. I think we should have probably been training.
0: Do we have to train?
1: No.
0: No.
1: Just enthusiasm only.
0: We had one winner for game number 6.
1: We did.
0: The winner was,
1: I don't know,
0: Nicole.
1: I need to bring that up. Just one.
0: That's
1: okay.
0: A good payday. Congratulations.
1: That is very good for her. Congratulations, Nicole. All right, we're moving on to game 7.
0: That closes our game 6. Game number 7 for 50 numbers or less, or in 50 numbers or less, is worth $11,000.
1: Mm-hmm.
0: Our first ball for game number 7 is 075. Mercer, do you want to jump over here and do the calls for game 7?
1: Oh, I can watch it from here. Do you want me to holler out the numbers?
0: If you like to.
1: Okay, I better put my other ear in here. So, 061, 061.
0: Speaking of seasoned.
1: This is the first time I've ever called all the numbers, so we'll see how I do. I'll try not to mess it up for the lovely people listening at home. Next number is B7. B7. Probably should have brought my glasses tonight, Corey, so I can see all the way over there to make sure I get the right numbers.
0: I can give you hand signals.
1: Okay. Hold up the number of fingers. I'll have to count. Next number is B3. So continuing on with the Bs, B3. So shouting out our fellow Rotary clubs, Perth Andover and Florenceville Bristol. Another B. We have B8. B8. Another B. B10. So this is 50 numbers or less for the big jackpot. We're up to 12 numbers right now. Just called B10. B12. Lots of B's.

I-28. Next number is I-28. We had a string of bees there. Scott reassures us in the bingo pit that that's just sometimes how the balls are pulled. So I-28, follow all those bees. O-71. O-71. O-71. G-51. G-51.

0: We have following G51 is I-25. I-25. G48. G48. I noticed you looking at the window, Corey, surveying the weather. It's a nice view from here, too.
1: It's a great
0: view.
1: Lots
0: of green trees we can see and some familiar buildings. So the next is B15. We're going to cover all of the Bs, I think, tonight. So B15. Nice thing about playing bingo this time of year is after we're done, there's still light outside. B13. B13. N40. N40.

0: N35.
1: I can quickly mention the extravaganza of why we do this this time of year is for three groups: River Valley Cancer Support Group, Southern Victoria Cancer Assistance Fund, and the Mama Bear Cancer Support.
0: The next letter is I-16. Letter and number, I should clarify. I-16. And then we have O-72.
1: Last year at our extravaganza this time of year, we gave over $30,000 to those groups. So
0: wow.
1: Thank you again to our bingo players. We hope to do the same again this year, maybe more.
0: Excellent. N45. We have N45. So that's the halfway mark. We've made 25 calls.
1: Hopefully your eyesight is better than you think it is.
0: Well, it kind of helps that the letters are flashing on the screen. And the next one is G49. B9. I really think we might cover all of the Bs. B9. So in 50 numbers or less, for the big jackpot. Next is O68. O68. Following O68 is B4. Maybe I called it tonight. It's the Bs. B4. I-26, I-26. After I-26, we have B-14. B-14.
1: Looking at the Legion across the road, there's players and they're playing bingo.
0: Oh, really?
1: Yes.
0: Oh, hello over there.